0: the Gold Coast. The group apparently throwing items at the bus. Thankfully, no one was seriously hurt. There are reports there are about four people on board at the time. And doctors are warning people not to use black market peptides as hospitals see a spike in severe illness.
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0: The Seagulls are in the top four with a 46-18 victory over the Tigers at Magic Round in Brisbane. The Seagulls now winning 6 from 7 since Kieran Foran stepped in.
2: I thought the guys set the game up really well in the first 20 minutes. Like, physically, we got right what we wanted to. There was plenty of intent there. And, I think they got the reward.
0: The Cowboys beat the Roosters 18-12. The Storm belted the Eels 34-8.
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4: Albion Park Rail, a special event at the airport this weekend impacting the Princes Highway M1 and Tongarra Road both ways. Sutton Forest, we have unsafe conditions closing the bridge on Dittons Lane. Access to Kosh Park via the northern side of the Illawarra Highway. And in Glen Quarry, steady northbound on Kangaloon Road. This May, the Starlight Foundation is asking people across Australia to dig deep to help make hospitals a happier place for sick kids. Donate today at starlight.org.au. 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

0: 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On the way this hour, Tony Basil cheering along with Mickey, a classic from Simon and Garfunkel from 1969. That's The Boxer. And coming up next, we'll go back to 1971 and a song that Ross Wilson wrote in his head whilst he was in Darwin. And if you've ever seen the music video for Come Back Again, you might think it was shot at the Sunbury Pop Festival, a very famous pop festival in the early 70s in Victoria. But it was actually filmed in South Australia at the Mai Ponga Pop Festival. Daddy Cool, Come Back Again, right after this on 2ST.
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0: 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Back to 1969 there. Simon and Garfunkel and The Boxer. 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Coming up musically before the hour is out, Club Nouveau and their version of Bill Withers' Lean On Me and Billy Thorpe's signature song. Most people I know think that I'm crazy. And coming up next, a trip back to 1981 and a Duran Duran song, the music video of which was very popular with teenage boys of a certain age. And I know, because I was one of those teenage boys. It was a very racy video indeed. I'm talking about Girls on Film. We'll hear the song. We won't see the video, but we'll hear the song next on 2ST.
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0: OST with better music and more of it for the Shoalhaven and Highlands right across your weekend. And on the way after 11, some sweet music. We'll take it to the streets with the Doobie Brothers, a cracker from Akadaka. We'll feel the power of love from Huey Lewis and the News, Tears for Fears, Pink, Eric Carmen and more, all on the way after the news. That's coming up next. And you're on 2ST.
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11: Hi there, Alana McIntyre here with the latest. Delta Goodrum may not have delivered Australia's very first Eurovision win, but she has done Australia proud in Vienna. The 41-year-old finished fourth overall with a stunning performance of Eclipse, after Bulgaria took out the top prize with this track called Bungarunga. Dara winning both the audience and jury vote, claiming the prize for Bulgaria for the very first time. In other news, a man has been charged with murder in Queensland as police investigate the sudden death of a man near Bundaberg. Crews were called to a property about 2 kilometres north of Bundaberg on Friday night, and they found the 42-year-old unconscious and not breathing. Beaches on Rottnest Island will be open today after a fatal shark attack. A group of friends have been left traumatised after their 38-year-old mate was mauled by a great white while spearfishing at Horseshoe Reef. His friends got him out of the water, rushed him to shore by boat, and then paramedics performed CPR at a jetty, but the man could not be revived. There's a warning today about illegal peptides. GPs have told the Herald Sun several young Australians have had severe reactions, needing skin grafts on their face and some even having their fingers amputated because of infection. And a severe thunderstorm has smashed South Australia overnight, causing flash flooding. All that rain is now making its way through Western Victoria.
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11: In NRL, Mitchell Moses couldn't hide his frustration as the Eels suffered a harsh 34-8 loss to the Storm. Jason Ryle says they just weren't good enough.
13: Again, we got some lessons. Some young boys got another game under their belt, and we take the lessons, we wash it, and we move on.
11: The Seagulls have moved into the top four with a 46-18 victory over the Tigers. The Cowboys came from behind to beat the Chooks 18-12 at Magic Round. And in AFL, days after axing Michael Voss, the Blues are back. Carlton defeating the Western Bulldogs by 12 points.
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12: 2ST Traffic.
14: In Burradoo, look out for delays in both directions on Mossvale Road. Glencrobbie looking okay northbound on Kangaloon Road past the Tourist Road. This weekend, Albion Park Rail, a special event, is at the airport, impacting the Princess Highway and Tongarra Road both ways. The Hume Motorway, a delay-free run northbound on your run into Sydney. It's nearly Starlight Day. Please dig deep to help make hospitals a happier place for seriously ill children. 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

0: 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Michael Jackson on the way shortly. 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And Bon Jovi's Living on a Prayer right after this on 2ST.
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0: Better music and more of it for the Shoalhaven and Highlands right across your weekend. 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
0: We'll take you to the moon and back with Savage Garden. We'll escape with Rupert Holmes, Paul Young, New Foundations, Robbie Williams, even Olivia Newton-John. That and more on the way after the news. And the news is coming up next on 2ST.
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15: Hi there, Alana McIntyre here with the latest. Delta Goodrum has done Australia proud, taking out fourth spot with a dazzling, powerful performance at Eurovision. Israel came in second and Bulgaria shocked nearly everyone, taking out the top spot for the first time with this dance track. Bunga-dunga, bunga-dunga, bunga-dunga, bunga-dunga, bunga-dunga. singer Dara taking to Instagram to say the song is about an ancient Bulgarian ritual performance to scare away evil. Jim Chalmers says the Albanese government's plan to change negative gearing and capital gains tax will bring in billions over the next decade. When asked about how Australians saving and trying to invest in shares to buy a home will be affected by the changes, the Treasurer told ABC's insiders it's about rebalancing things.
16: Really big mistake was made in 1999, and it introduced this massive distortion in the way that Australians invest in our economy. It made fixed housing much more attractive, and it made other kinds of investment less attractive. So by taking that distortion out of the system, it is a fairer, more neutral treatment of investment.
15: Beaches around WA's Rottnest Island are open after a 38-year-old was killed by a great white shark. A public bus has crashed into a tree on the Gold Coast after being targeted by a group of e-bike riders. And doctors are warning people not to use black market peptides as hospitals see a spike in severe illness.
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15: In NRL, a big win for the Melbourne Storm over Parramatta. Storm beating the Eels 34-8 to move to 13th on the ladder. Coach Craig Bellamy looking for more consistency from his players.
18: Hopefully the last couple of weeks we've got a little bit closer to that consistency, and hopefully we can keep improving and be a consistent footy team.
15: In the other games, the Seagulls have moved into the top four thanks to a 46-18 win over the Tigers, and the Cowboys have come from behind to beat the Chooks 18-12 at Magic Round.
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19: Albion Park Rail, a special event, is on at the airport today, impacting the Princes Highway, M1 and Tongarra Road both ways. In Sutton Forest, there's unsafe conditions closing the bridge on Dissons Lane, access to Kosh Park via the northern side of the Illawarra Highway. In Maroolan, bypass works on the Hume Motorway at Highland Way, blocking all northbound lanes. A contraflow is in place. This May, the Starlight Foundation is asking people across Australia to dig deep to help make hospitals a happier place for sick kids. 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

0: 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And you can take us with you wherever you go. 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Coming up later this hour, some Whitesnake. Gotta love that. Build Me Up Buttercup from the New Foundations. We'll go back to 1969 for that one. And coming up next, a song from the soundtrack to the movie Grease. And it's a song that wasn't part of the original Grease stage musical. It was written specifically for the film because they wanted a contemporary pop hit. The director of the movie, Randall Kleiser, apparently didn't like the song. He felt it didn't fit the 60s style of the rest of the soundtrack. And when they were shooting the scene in the movie that features the song, Olivia Newton-John was very uncomfortable about the tight black pants and outfit she had to wear. And John Travolta was nervous about singing in a professional recording studio. The song is, of course, You're the One That I Want. And that's next on 2ST.
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0: 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I wonder what it could be. 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Thanks to Cobbity Grove Kitchens, creating beautiful kitchens since 1981, servicing the Southern Highlands, and now the Shoalhaven from their new Milton showroom. Billy Dole on the way with My Life and Paul Young with Wherever I Lay My Hat right after this on 2ST.
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0: 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News on the way and coming up next hour, what about this one from Bob Seger? We'll go a little bit Radio Gaga with Queen, Feel the Rubber Bullets of 10cc, Leo Sayer, Guns N' Roses, Simple Minds and more, all coming your way right after the news. That's next. You're on 2ST.
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8: I'm John Fabris. Conjecture builds on America re-engaging military strikes on Iran as long-term peace negotiations hit a wall. Defence expert Professor David Darroch expressing surprise President Trump's held back for so long.
14: There's just too many Iranian demands and red lines that they can't be overcome by negotiations. I think the return of conflict is inevitable.
8: Rain and thunderstorms hammered parts of South Australia overnight. Renmark in the Riverland recording 45 mils in 24 hours. Commuters in New York are dealing with marathon transport nightmares due to 3,500 Long Island rail workers striking for the first time in 32 years. And Delta Goodrum's show-stopping appearance at Eurovision clinched the Aussie star fourth place as fans voted in Bulgaria to win. Our PM reflecting on Delta's magical performance.
15: Delta Goodrum is someone who can be very, very proud of her efforts, and all Australians are proud of Delta. Well done.
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16: Titans coach Josh Hannay is backing his side against an in-form Newcastle Knights with NRL Magic Round resuming next hour at Suncorp.
17: I'm really confident in our ability to defend well. I understand the threat of Newcastle, certainly some of their individual players. I'd like to think our defence can apply some pressure.
16: Broncos battle the Warriors and the Dragons and Panthers in action tonight. AFL about to kick off as Fremantle chases an equal club record 9 wins in a row against Essendon at the MCG. Carlton upset the Western Bulldogs by 12 points in its first game since the departure of coach Michael Voss. The D's and Crows winners in yesterday's other encounters. And a fitting farewell for Sam Kerr in her final game for Chelsea in the Women's Super League, sealing the match winner over Manchester United. The Aussie also drew level as the club's all-time leading goal scorer.
18: Oh, brilliant. Absolutely brilliant. What a finish. And what a milestone. Chelsea go number 116 for the great Sam Kerr. She's level with Frank Kirby.
16: On Stan Sports, that's sport. I'm Harrison Preeb.
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5: 2ST Traffic.
19: In Mosvale, we're seeing delays southbound on the Illawarra Highway at Frosby Street. Avoca looking pretty good in both directions on Sheepwash Road. Glen Quarry steady northbound on Kangaloon Road past Taurus Road. In Urunga, delays northbound on Narra Road. And in Berrima, look out for delays in both directions on the Old Hume Highway near Oldbury Street. It's nearly Starlight Day. 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

0: music and more of it for the Shoalhaven and Highlands right across your weekend. It's 2ST, and coming up later this hour, Alanis Morissette with Ironic, 10cc with Rubber Bullets. And coming up next, a hit from Bob Seger and the Silver Bullet Band from 1978 that has driven drummers crazy over the years trying to replicate the drum sound, because drummer David Teagarden played one full set of drums for the recording and then overdubbed an entirely different second set of drums with a different pattern on top of it. So it creates the song's intense driving beat. But if you're a solo drummer and you try and replicate the drum beats to Hollywood Nights, it is near on impossible. Listen out for the incredible drum track on Hollywood Nights right after this on 2ST.
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0: 2ST with better music and more of it for the Shoalhaven and Highlands right across your weekend. And on the way after 2 o'clock, Aussie boy made good Rick Springfield. You know I wish that I had Jesse's girl. I wish that I had Jesse's girl. We'll hear Radiohead's Creep, gotta love that. Some sexy music from Hot Chocolate, an epic from Bonnie Tyler, John Mellencamp, Fine Young Cannibals, John Lennon and more on the way after the news. And that's coming up next on 2ST.
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10: I'm John Fabris. The suspicious death of a 44-year-old man in Sydney's northwest overnight's under investigation. Police headed to a Castle Hill unit complex around 20 to 3 this morning, finding the man with injuries. Queensland state by-election will see Labor retain the North Brisbane electorate of Stafford. However, Premier David Crisafulli's buoyed by a 4% swing to his LNP government.
11: For me, it says a message to us to keep going and keep working on the things that we're working on.
10: A man accused of biting a flight attendant on an international service from Melbourne to Dallas has been banned from flying Qantas. The plane diverted to Tahiti to allow for his removal. And Eurovision's fan vote tipped other nations ahead of Australia's Delta Goodrum, who's placed fourth in the song contest. Our star acknowledging the support back home.
12: I just want to say thank you, thank you, thank you. I am so overwhelmed with the love and the getting ups in the mornings, all the videos that I have seen.
13: 2ST Sport.
14: NRL Magic Round resuming. The Titans up against the Knights at Suncorp. 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
15: They're playing incredible footy with their full team. I think they've pretty much got now. They played unbelievable last week.
14: To live AFL, Fremantle leading Essendon by 25 points a short time ago in the second term at the MCG. Manchester City clinching the FA Cup with a 1-0 win over Chelsea. Antoine Semenyo sealing the match winner in the 71st minute. Sand Sports, Sam Kerr scored in her final game for Chelsea in the Women's Super League. Sydney FC into the A-League Grand Final, upsetting Newcastle Jets on penalties, while Melbourne City lifting the A-League Women's Trophy with a 3-1 win over Wellington. And the Vixens suffering their first loss of the Super Netball season to the Lightning, 66-56. That's Sport, I'm Harrison Freve.
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13: 2ST traffic.
16: Mirrolin bypass works on the Hume motorway at Highland Way, blocking all northbound lanes. A contra flow is in place on the southbound lanes. Macquarie Pass, stop and slow traffic conditions and a reduced speed limit. That's on the Illawarra Highway near Mount Murray Road due to overnight roadworks. In Avoca, looking pretty good in both directions on Sheepwash Road. This May, the Starlight Foundation is asking people across Australia to dig deep to help make hospitals a happier place for sick kids. Donate today at starlight.org.au. 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

0: 2ST with better music and more of it for the Shoalhaven and Highlands right across your weekend. The song that won Rick Springfield a Grammy for Best Male Rock Vocal Performance. Not bad for a chap born in Guildford in suburban Sydney. I don't imagine there's many people in Guildford, many other people who've won a Grammy, if you can think of any. Let me know. Coming up later this hour, Bonnie Tyler's epic Total Eclipse of the Heart, Green Day with Boulevard of Broken Dreams, and a little cup of hot chocolate next, and a song that their producer wasn't convinced would be a hit and was initially placed on the B-side of a single called Blue Night. That single failed to chart, and it was only after the song we're going to hear's potential was realised that it was remixed and re-released as an A-side, and it became the only song to enter the UK top 10 in three consecutive decades, in 1975, in the 1980s, and in 1990, when it was used on the soundtrack of the film Full Monty. You Sexy Thing is right after this on 2ST.
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0: Bit of music and more of it for the Shoalhaven and Highlands right across your weekend. It's 2ST, and on the way after 3 o'clock, one of my favourite bands of all time. How about a little bit of Toto? A disco banger on the way from Gloria Gaynor, some Higher Love with Steve Winwood, the Bee Gees, Dire Straits, and even some Nirvana on the way after the news. News next, you're on 2ST.
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13: now.
8: I'm John Favreau's father of two. Stephen Mattaboni's been identified as the Perth man killed by a shark off Rottnest Island yesterday. The 38-year-old had been spearfishing with friends. This person remains undeterred at entering the water in the area.
14: It won't stop me. There's a lot of other things that I could do where there's dangers and risks and stuff that, you know, you're talking to the wrong person because I would do it anyway.
8: 4,000 police officers have largely managed to keep the peace as tens of thousands of demonstrators march through London. These unite the Kingdom supporters voicing a stand against mass immigration.
15: I want England to be England. And also I want the boats to stop.
16: And I'm all for my country and, like, look after local people first.
8: And Delta Goodrum's winning widespread accolades for her scintillating performance at Eurovision, Bulgaria securing the votes for first place, our Aussie star placing fourth.
17: I felt the country with me, and all I wanted to do was do my very best and feel that it was a great day, and that's all I could do at the end of the day.
13: 2ST Sport.
18: NRL at last check. The Titans and Knights are locked at six apiece nearing halftime. Reece Walsh to make his final pitch for Origin selection when the Broncos take on a red-hot Warriors outfit. Coach Michael Maguire says he'd love to see the star fullback picked for Queensland.
19: Fortunate to feel that as a coach. There'd be nothing better as a player, so anytime any of my players have a chance to get the Origin, it'd be great.
18: AFL into the third term at the MCG at last check. Fremantle leading Essendon by 63 points. Across town at Marvel, St Kilda and Richmond to do battle shortly. Western Force sealed a narrow 19-14 victory over Queensland Reds in last night's Super Rugby encounter. Sydney FC has upset Newcastle Jets on penalties to move into the A-League Grand Final against Auckland. In Super Netball, New South Wales Swifts leading West Coast Fever by 6 in the second quarter. Alina Svitolina has clinched the title at the Italian Open, downing American Coco Gauff in 3 sets. And Alex Marquez has won the MotoGP sprint race in Catalonia. Aussie Jack Miller finishing in 16th. That's sport. I'm Harrison Freed.
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20: In Mossvale, looking pretty good. Southbound on the Illawarra Highway at Throsby Street. Yerunga, a delay free run both ways on Narra Road. Avoca, steady northbound on Sheepwash Road. Sutton Forest, we are seeing delays northbound on Exeter Road approaching the Illawarra Highway. And in Burradoo, underpaced in both directions on Mossvale Road. It's nearly Starlight Day. 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
10: I'm John Fabris, Perth. Stephen Matabone's been named as the 38-year-old man killed by a shark off Rottnest Island. The dad of two was bitten on the leg while spearfishing yesterday with three friends at Horseshoe Reef. A presumption America's about to return to military strikes on Iran's gaining traction as Donald Trump's China visit didn't produce ground towards a long-term peace deal. Defence expert Professor David DeRoche was asked if the US president's likely to pull the trigger.
11: I think he will. Quite frankly, I'm surprised we haven't seen it already.
10: Pro-Palestine and anti-immigration rallies have seen massive demonstration marches in London. This Unite the Kingdom supporter summing up their message.
12: Too much migration is causing causing a lot of problems, upsetting a delicate balance.
10: And Bulgaria's won Eurovision with the song Bangaranga. Aussie star Delta Goodrum finishing fourth with her performance of Eclipse.
13: I'm so proud. I hope everyone feels the same. We're up against some strong songs, you know, Bungarungas.
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14: Nearing full time in the first of today's NRL Magic Round clashes, where the Knights are leading the Titans 36-12. Brisbane Broncos go toe-to-toe with the New Zealand Warriors. Our league expert, Corey Oates, expecting the reigning premiers to sneak home.
15: I think it's actually going to be the game of the round, this one for me. I think there's not going to be a lot in it. I don't think it'll be a high-scoring game either. I think it'll be the lowest one of the round, and I think the Broncos will just get there in the end by about six.
14: Penrith and the Dragons wrap up action tonight at Suncorp. Meanwhile, speculation Kalyn Ponga will be announced as Queensland's new halfback for State of Origin. It follows the injury to regular Maroons playmaker Tom Dearden. Queensland and New South Wales will officially unveil its squads tomorrow. AFL Fremantle surged to a 104-61 victory over Essendon at the MCG. Across town at Marvel, action's underway between St Kilda and Richmond. At last check, the Saints up by 20 points in the opening term, while the Eagles and Giants wrap up round 10 tonight in the West. That's sport. I'm Harrison Preve.
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16: In Burradoo, looking good in both directions on Mossvale Road. Glen Quarry, a delay-free run northbound on Kangaloon Road past Taurus Road. Pretty steady run northbound on the Hume Motorway on your run into Sydney as well. In Sutton Forest, there's unsafe conditions closing the bridge on Dissons Lane. Access to Kosh Park via the northern side of the Illawarra Highway. This May, the Starlight Foundation is asking people across Australia to dig deep to help make hospitals a happier place for sick kids. 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
14: I'm John Fabris. The 38-year-old killed by a shark off Rottnest Island yesterday while spearfishing has been identified as Perth man Stephen Mataboni. He leaves behind a wife and their two young daughters. Conjecture ramps up on America re-engaging military strikes on Iran as long-term peace negotiations hit a wall. Defence expert Professor David DeRoche expressing surprise President Trump's held back for so long.
15: There's just too many Iranian demands and red lines that they can't be overcome by negotiations. I think the return to conflict is inevitable.
14: Commuters in New York are dealing with transport nightmares due to 3,500 Long Island rail workers striking for the first time in 32 years. And Delta Goodrum's show-stopping appearance at Eurovision clinched the Aussie star fourth place. Our PM reflecting on Delta's performance.
16: Delta Goodrum is someone who can be very, very proud of her efforts. And all Australians are proud of Delta. Well done.
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17: Knights piling on the points in the second half to defeat the Titans 36-12 in their NRL Magic Round clash at Suncorp. Captain Caelan Ponga telling Fox League they held their nerve.
18: That's probably the toughest game we've had in a while. That first half was pretty tough. We gave them a lot of opportunities. We held in there in defence, and that was sort of our mindset coming out of the second half, is just get our D right and off the back our tackle flow, and we did that.
17: Live action, the Warriors have raced out to a 16-0 lead over the Broncos approaching halftime. The Dragons and Panthers bring Magic Round to a close tonight. Our league expert Corey Oates expects Penrith to pile on more misery for the Red V.
19: Dragons, they haven't looked a chance at all this year, and it's sad to see it, but I think it's going to be another hard loss for them this weekend.
17: AFL, Fremantle thrash Essendon 104-61 to equal the club's record of 9 wins in a row. St Kilda leads Richmond by 26 a short time ago in the third term at Marvel Stadium. The Eagles and Giants to meet tonight in the West. And in Super Netball, the New South Wales Swifts have downed West Coast Fever 63-57. That's sport. I'm Harrison Preeve.
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20: In Yerunga, looking good in both directions on Narrabri Road. Avoca, a delay-free run northbound on Sheepwash Road. Sutton Forest, looking pretty good northbound on Exeter Road, approaching the Illawarra Highway as well. We are seeing some minor congestion northbound on the Hume Motorway on your run into Sydney through Menangle. And to Macquarie Pass, stop and slow traffic conditions and a reduced speed limit on the Illawarra Highway near Mount Murray Road. It's nearly Starlight Day. Please dig deep to help make hospitals a happier place for seriously ill children. 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

0: 2ST. 80s hits you love. I lost my your favorites from the 90s and 2000s. But my baby, it don't matter if you're black or white. And 60s and 70s tracks that stand the test of time. Good time. 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
10: 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A fairy tale finish for Sam Kerr and Chelsea in a 1-0 win over Manchester United. The Aussie slotting her 116th goal, drawing level with Fran Kirby as the club's leading all-time scorer. Meanwhile, Melbourne City has capped off a perfect season, defeating Wellington 3-1 in the A-League Women's Grand Final. Holly McNamara starred with a first-half brace. And Alina Svitolina has defeated Coco Gauff in 3 sets to clinch the title at the Italian Open.
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11: I'm John Fabris, father of two young girls. Stephen Mattaboni's been identified as the Perth man killed by a shark off Rottnest Island yesterday. The 38-year-old had been spearfishing with friends at Horseshoe Reef. Queensland state by-election sees Labor retain the North Brisbane electorate of Stafford. However, Premier David Crisafulli's buoyed by a 4% swing to his LNP government.
12: For me, it says a message to us to keep going and keep working on the things that we're working on.
11: 4,000 police officers largely managed to keep the peace as tens of thousands of demonstrators marched through London. This Unite the Kingdom supporter voicing a stand against mass immigration.
13: I want England to be England, and also I want the boats to stop.
11: And Australia's Delta Goodrum finished fourth at the Eurovision Song Contest, our star acknowledging support back home.
14: Thank you, thank you, thank you. I am so overwhelmed with the love and the getting ups in the mornings, all the videos that I have seen.
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15: New Zealand Warriors are leading the Broncos 36-12 late in the second half of their NRL Magic Round clash. Penrith and the Dragons to wrap up the action tonight at Suncorp. Kalyn Ponga expected to be unveiled as Queensland's new halfback when the Origin squads are announced tomorrow. The Knights fullback steering his side to a 36-12 win over the Titans before responding to reports he'll wear the number 7 for the Maroons.
16: I've said it before, I'll play anywhere for Queensland. I think I got asked early in the week, you know, what position position I want to play. Obviously, I'm a competitor. I want to play fullback, but I'll play anyway.
15: Speaking on Fox League, meantime, a blow for New South Wales. Latrell Mitchell reportedly ruled out of game one with an ongoing back complaint. AFL St Kilda leads Richmond by 40 in the last quarter. Earlier, Frio demolished Essendon by 43 points at the MCG. Round 10 wraps up with West Coast hosting GWS Giants. Cameron Smith and Minwoo Lee are still in contention heading into the final round of the PGA Championship in the US. And in Super Netball, the New South Wales Swifts notching a 63-57 win over West Coast Fever. That's sport. I'm Harrison Preeve.
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0: 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The 90s and 2000s. So hard, makes me say, oh my Lord. '60s and '70s tracks that stand the test of time.
1: There she was, just walking down the street. 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

0: Hi, it's Shane Bryan. 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
5: Hi everyone!
6: Ken and Andrew from Highland Solar here. We have some good news and some bad news. For good, Posta rebates have undergone some changes, but are still up to $6,500 off the cost of your battery. There are also free energy periods coming for New South Wales from July.
5: The bad. The Australian Energy Regulator has also reported that New South Wales is in for some bill rises soon. We have already helped hundreds of families reduce their bills, and we would love to help you achieve this too. Come and see us or give us a call on 1300 919 313. And remember,
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0: 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The 90s and 2000s. 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
6: Good morning, I'm Pete Andrea. First in local, police are appealing for public assistance to locate a missing teenage boy who's known to sometimes hang out in the Nowra area. 15-year-old Doc Lukey was last seen at Taronji on the evening of Sunday, May 3rd. He is Caucasian, small build, 160 centimetres tall, 50 kilos, with black mullet-style hair. Police and family hold concerns for Doc's welfare due to his age and because he requires regular medication. Anyone with info urged to contact police or Crime Stoppers 1-800-333-000. A new poll testing public response to housing measures in the federal budget suggests many in the Shoalhaven and Highlands remain unconvinced by the changes. Chief Policy and Research Officer at Amplify, Rory Gallagher, says more than three quarters of those surveyed believed the government needs to do more on housing. Only 11% say the budget went far enough.
7: Regional and rural Australians are doing it particularly tough. We know that nearly 70% of those in regional and rural areas are in housing stress. And our polling suggests that they just don't feel that their budget goes far enough. We're not building enough homes and we're not helping people get on the ladder.
6: A man has allegedly disguised his face before stealing 10 grand worth of machinery from a South Coast engineering business and then escaping on an electric scooter. The 35-year-old was arrested a few hours later after he was ID'd on CCTV inside the business. Daniel Hannon's been granted strict bail and must live with his parents in Kiama, abide by a curfew and report to police daily. He fronts court on May 20. And in sport now, Mossvale Golf Club played a medley Stableford on Saturday. A-grade winner was Peter Richards with 41 points. B-grade was won by Cameron Warner with 38 points. And C-grade was taken out by Billy Williams on 39 points. That's your local news first. I'm Pete Andrea.
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10: Good morning, I'm Pete Andrea, first in local. Police are asking for our help to find a missing teenager. 15-year-old Doc Lukey was last seen in Taronji on the evening of Sunday, May 3. He's known to frequent Lake Illawarra and Nowra. Anyone with info on where Doc is should contact Crime Stoppers 1-800-333-000. A heads up for motorists about changed traffic conditions on Mossvale Road, south of Green Valley Road at Camborwarra Mountain, for new asphalt being laid. Work will be carried out at night on Tuesday, May 19, between 7 p.m. and 5 a.m. weather permitting. Single lane closures, traffic control and reduced speed limits of 40 k's will be in place during those work hours for the safety of workers and motorists. Motorists are advised to allow 5 minutes additional travel time and follow directions of signs and those traffic controllers. Shoalhaven and Highlands locals are being encouraged to take part in this year's Walk Safely to School Day on Friday. Now in its 27th year, Pedestrian Council CEO Harold Scrooby says it'll highlight health, safety and environmental benefits.
11: When people actually do it, many of them say, why aren't we doing this every day? And that's the aim. Let's get kids happy and healthy.
10: Landlords and real estate agents across the Shoalhaven and Highlands are being put on notice as authorities crack down on illegal evictions. New South Wales Fair Trading has introduced new technology to scan online rental listings, targeting breaches of exclusion period rules introduced last year. More than 600 properties have already been flagged for possible non-compliance. Sport now, Illawarra Rugby. It was a rep game weekend with the Illawarriors competing at the country championships in Tamworth, and it was the ladies bringing home the chocolates in the New South Wales Country Championship Women's Shield. The Colts finished in third with a 21-12 win over New England in their playoff game. That is your local news first. I'm Pete Andrea.

0: 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Experience world-class care right here in the Highlands with Dr. Ahmed and his team. 2ST National News Now.
1: Morning, I'm Phoebe Humphrey. The government's copping backlash over its budget and the broken housing tax announced last Tuesday. Today's news poll shows 52% of voters expect to be worse off as a result of it, while a Resolve poll shows Angus Taylor is now the preferred PM. However, Anthony Albanese is standing by the changes to negative gearing and the capital gains tax.
2: We've changed our position. We've said that very clearly. But we've changed our position for the right reasons.
1: Donald Trump has warned Iran that the clock is ticking as peace progress stalls. The US president has taken to Truth Social, declaring Tehran better get moving or there won't be anything left of them. The Aussies and Kiwi quarantining in Perth after being on board the cruise ship at the centre of the hantavirus outbreak continued to test negative to the disease. The group of six have received their blood test results, but they'll stay in isolation for 3 weeks. And an Ebola outbreak in Congo and Uganda has been declared a global health emergency by the World Health Organization. More than 80 people have died.
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1: In sport, an upset victory in Perth to wrap up round 10 of the AFL with West Coast downing GWS by 17 points. Eagle Harley Reid starring with 34 touches and 2 goals. Coach Andrew McWalter says the sky is the limit.
3: Plays his 50th game next week, so he's still at the very, very start of his career, and that's the exciting part for our fans and our club, that he's actually got a lot of scope still to be a better player.
1: And there's been a blow for the Blues with Latrell Mitchell ruling himself out of Origin 1. Both the Maroons and New South Wales will drop their squads this morning. That's the latest news and sport.
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4: Little patchy on the old Hume Highway through Balaclava in both directions this morning. In Welby, we have roadworks on the Hume Motorway northbound near the old Hume Highway between 6 a.m. and 4 p.m. And the Illawarra Highway moving well between Mossvale and Albion Park. It's taking 45 minutes. And the Hume Motorway from Berrima North to Campbelltown only 44. 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
8: A cloudy day for the coast and highlands today with a very high chance of rain, most likely late this afternoon and this evening. We'll have light winds today and a high of 22 for Narrabomadary, 22 for the Bay and Basin, 21 for Milton Ulladulla, 18 for the Southern Highlands. Cloudy tomorrow with a very high chance of rain, mostly sunny on Wednesday and partly cloudy on Thursday with some showers. Right now it's 16 degrees in Nowra, 16 at Sanctuary Point, 17 in Ulladulla and 11 degrees in Bowral.
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8: A very good morning to you as you get up with Max on 2ST. It's 6:07. Getting up to the news that according to the latest polls, 47% of Australians believe that last week's federal budget is driving a wedge between younger and older generations. And polls reveal the opposition leader, Angus Taylor, leads Anthony Albanese as the preferred Prime Minister, 33-30, but 37% of people are undecided on that issue. Getting up to the news that the World Health Organization says the Ebola virus outbreak in the Democratic Republic of Congo constitutes a public health emergency of international concern, the second highest level of alert under international health regulations. 88 people have died. There are 336 suspected cases reported. But who has warned that the true scale of the number of cases and spread was not clear? They have stopped short of declaring a pandemic emergency, which is the highest alert level. And getting up to the news that Rabbitohs centre Latrell Mitchell has ruled himself out of selection for New South Wales for State of Origin Game 1 on May 27. Knights fullback Kalen Ponga may be chosen at halfback for Queensland. New South Wales will announce their team for Game 1 around 7:30 this morning. Queensland announcing their team around 9 o'clock. Coming up on the show today, we'll look at how you can help out your physical health and in doing so help others' mental health. It's National Road Safety Week this week. We'll look at a couple of things to do with that. And how a saxophone could save your life. We'll find out all about that a little later on this morning. Secret Sounds worth $125. We'll get into that right after this on 2ST. Good morning. Get up.

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1: Cash jackpot for the Comedy Grove Kitchens 2ST Secret Sound this morning, $125. 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Now, last week we learnt that I'm not drumming my fingers, I'm not closing a tackle box, I'm not sliding a roller door shut, I'm not opening or closing any sort of door. But what am I doing? If you think you know, why don't you give it a crack and call now on 444-232-999.
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0: Oh, love it, love it, love it. Fatback Band, Bus Stop, 1975. Outstanding way to start the week, isn't it? Great. 27 past 6 on 2ST. 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And it sounds better on iHeart. 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News on the way, then we'll check the road and rail conditions for the morning and do today's On This Day. Famous Australian guitarist from a great Aussie rock band born on this day in 1956, and an auction of rock and roll stuff on this day in 2019. Someone's jumper, their sweater, as they call it in the United States, sold for $75,000. US rock star's jumper, 75 grand, wow. Find out who that was, amongst other hopefully entertaining entertainment tidbits on this day, on the way, after local news first with Pete Andrea. That's coming up next. Hope you're having a great start to the week.
1: 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Say tonight. If I could break up. Hello from the other side. And 60s and 70s tracks that stand the test of time. Gonna have fun in the city. Who's to left me? Joker's to the right. 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
6: Good morning, I'm Pete Andrea. First in local, the state government's fuel check inspection program has revealed which regions across New South Wales have the best and worst compliance rates for price transparency. The Shoalhaven and Southern Highlands has come in second statewide, with just three fines issued for price mismatching since March. The Central Coast had just one fine issued. Plans for the new Moss Vale ambulance station have been revealed. The station will include internal parking for up to eight emergency ambulance vehicles, vehicle wash facilities, admin and logistics areas, multi-purpose spaces and a gym. Pending planning and approval, the construction is expected to begin later this year. And in sport now, Molly Mook's Kelsey Bennett earned an equal 20th place finish at the German Masters, finishing one under for the tournament. The tournament highlight for her, a hole-in-one on the par 3 second hole during her second round. That is your local news first. I'm Pete Andrea.
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8: Morning, I'm Phoebe Humphrey. Voters are punishing the government over its budget and the broken housing tax promises in it. Today's news poll shows 52% of voters expect to be worse off as a result of the changes, while the result poll shows Angus Taylor is now the preferred PM. Good news for the Aussies and Kiwi who are quarantining in Perth after being on board the cruise ship at the centre of a hantavirus outbreak. The groups all return negative blood tests, but they'll still remain in isolation until next month. The mastermind behind Melbourne's bar wars is reportedly living in a concrete bunker in Iraq. News Corp reports he's known as the Ghost and coordinates the firebombings through encrypted messages. And health organisations are questioning who's benefiting from tobacco tax cuts. A second day of hearings get underway today on Australia's illicit tobacco trade. Cancer Council CEO Jacinta Redden says big tobacco is exploiting concerns about the black market.
9: Tobacco still costs 66 lives a day, and we're calling out the need to not unwind the life-saving measures that have been in place.
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8: In sport, Penrith has moved a game clear on top of the ladder with a 28-6 win over the Dragons to wrap up Magic Round, while Newcastle beat the Giants by 24 points. Knight Kalyn Ponga has thrown his hand up to wear the number 7 jersey for the Maroons when Origin squads are announced this morning.
10: Whatever position I play, obviously fullback's my position, but like I said, I'll play anywhere for Queensland.
8: And the Eagles have upset the Giants, soaring to a 17-point victory in Perth. Harley Reid starring with 34 touches and 2 goals. That's the latest news and sport.
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11: Little patchy on the old Hume Highway through Balaclava in both directions this morning. In Welby, we have roadworks on the Hume Motorway northbound near the old Hume Highway between 6 a.m. and 4 p.m. And the Illawarra Highway moving well between Mossvale and Albion Park. It's taking 45 minutes. And the Hume Motorway from Berrima North to Campbelltown only 44. Getting vaccinated this winter is the best way to protect yourself and others from serious illness, especially if you're 65 and over. 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
4: 2ST Weather.
0: Cloudy today for the coast and highlands. Very high chance of rain, most likely late in the afternoon and this evening. Light winds today, a high of 22 for Nowra Bomaderry, 22 for the Bay and Basin, 21 for Milton Ulladulla, 18 for the Southern Highlands. Cloudy tomorrow, very high chance of rain, mostly sunny for Wednesday and partly cloudy on Thursday with a medium chance of showers along the coastal fringe, slight chance of showers elsewhere. Right now, it's 16 degrees at Terreira, 15 at Wrights Beach, 17 at Bawley Point and 12 degrees in Robertson.
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0: Born on this day in 1950, co-founder, lead vocalist and keyboardist with Devo, Mark Mothersbaugh.
1: Look at you with your mouth watering. 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
0: Born on this day in 1956, founding member, guitarist, keyboardist, singer and leading songwriter with Midnight Oil, Jim Magini. Martika, born on this day in 1969, and born on this day in 1975, American singer-songwriter Jack Johnson, a huge hit with this one in 2004.
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0: Get Up with Max on 2ST. It's 3.5 minutes away from 7 o'clock. We're playing some marvellous tunes this morning on the radio, aren't we? The Divinals there with a touching song. Coming up later on this morning, it is National Road Safety Week. Let you know about a couple of events and initiatives that are happening to do with that. Also, after 7 o'clock, how helping your physical health could help someone's mental health. We'll find out how. And also, how a saxophone, playing the saxophone, could save your life. Happened to an Aussie bloke in Thailand. You'll find out how and why. Secret Sounds worth $125. Check the unsuccessful guesses online at 2st.com.au and we shall play the secret sound after 8 o'clock. Local news first with Pete Andrea on the way next. You're on 2ST and I hope you're having a marvellous start to your morning.
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6: Good morning, I'm Pete Andrea, first in local. It's National Road Safety Week, a campaign saving lives coming from personal tragedy. National Road Safety Week was begun by a dad, Peter Fraser, after his daughter Sarah and a tow truck driver were killed when they were hit by a semi-trailer on the Hume Highway 14 years ago. This year focuses on distracted drivers. Peter says it's Sarah's memory and saving lives that keeps him focused.
7: He now remains my inspiration because, you know, our work here is to ensure everyone on the road ahead gets home safe. And at the end of the day, that's the most important thing. But she walks with me, and I travel around the country all the time. And I believe that she's with me as I do that travel.
6: The South Coast Labor Council has blasted the government over what it calls a secret document on Port Kembla and AUKUS. Arthur Roris claims a report in the Guardian newspaper confirms a sub-base at Port Kembla would make the area a target. Mr. Roris says that secret report also tells the government what they really need to worry about is the political fallout. Police are appealing for public assistance to locate a missing teen boy who's known to sometimes hang out in Nowra. 15-year-old Doc Lukey was last seen at Taronji on the evening of Sunday, May 3rd. Anyone with info urged to contact police or Crime Stoppers. Shoalhaven and Highlands locals are being encouraged to take part in this year's Walk Safely to School Day on Friday. Now into its 27th year, Pedestrian Council CEO Harold Scrooby says it highlights health, safety and the environmental benefits.
8: When people actually do it, many of them say, why aren't we doing this every day? And that's the aim. Let's get kids happy and healthy.
6: And in sport, Mossvale Golf Club had a four-ball aggregate on the weekend. Winners were Frank Murnane and Bill Williams on 78 points. Jeanette Curley and Lynn King were the Gwen Charlesworth Memorial Trophy winners. That is your local news first. I'm Pete Andrea.
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9: Morning, I'm Phoebe Humphrey. It appears voters aren't happy with Jim Chalmers' latest budget, with today's news poll showing only 11% believe they'll be better off, while 52% think they'll be worse off as a result, something Shadow Treasurer Tim Wilson agrees with.
10: What's clear from Tuesday's budget is the government doesn't understand the consequences of the new taxes they're putting in place.

0: Meantime, today's Resolve poll shows it's led to a drop in support for both Labor and the PM, to the point that Angus Taylor is now the preferred Prime Minister over Anthony Albanese. Donald Trump has fired another warning shot at Iran amid stalled peace talks, the US President writing on Truth Social that Tehran better get moving or there won't be anything left of them. It comes as Trump has spoken with Israeli PM Benjamin Netanyahu. And the Australians and Kiwi quarantining after returning from the hantavirus cruise ship have tested negative to the rat-borne disease. However, they'll remain in isolation for at least 3 weeks. The virus has up to a 6-week incubation period.
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0: In sport, the Eagles have snapped a 6-game losing streak by upsetting the Giants by 17 points in Perth. Jake Waterman slotting 3 goals for the winners, while Harley Reid starred with 34 touches and 2 majors. Coach Andrew McWalter full of praise for the young gun.
2: Loved his game. Love how emotionally invested he is in the thing. He gets the crowd going.
0: And New South Wales and Queensland will reveal their state of origin squads this morning. Latrell Mitchell has ruled himself out of selection for the Blues after hurting his back in Friday night's loss to the Dolphins. That's the latest news and sport.
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3: In Mittagong, seeing a bit of patchiness on Barrel Road both ways into the Old Hume Highway in Balaclava. In Welby, we have roadworks on the Hume Motorway northbound near the Old Hume Highway between 6 a.m. and 4 p.m. and the Illawarra Highway between Mossvale and Albion Park taking 45 minutes and the Hume Motorway from Berrimenall to Campbelltown a 44-minute run. Getting vaccinated this winter is the best way to protect yourself and others from serious illness, especially if you're 65 and over. 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
8: A cloudy day for the coast and highlands today. Very high chance of rain, most likely late this afternoon and this evening. Light winds atop of 22 for Nowra Bomaderry, 22 for the Bay and Basin, 21 for Milton Ulla Dulla, 18 for the Southern Highlands. Cloudy tomorrow, very high chance of rain, mostly sunny for Wednesday and partly cloudy with some showers on Thursday. Right now it's 16 degrees in Bomaderry, 16 at St George's Basin. It's 17 in Milton and 11 in Mossvale.
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8: A very good morning to you. As you get up with Max on 2ST, it's 7 past 7. Getting up to the news that Ukraine launched over 1,000 drones at Russia in one 24-hour period over the weekend, killing 4 people in the Moscow and Belgorod regions. Ukraine's President Volodymyr Zelensky said the attacks were justified in response to Russian aggression 2 days after Russian strikes on Kyiv killed 24 people. Ukraine has stepped up their drone attacks on targets deep inside Russia in recent weeks, aiming to knock out oil refineries, depots and pipelines. Getting up to the news that trading card-related crime in Victoria has risen from just 9 burglary break-and-enters or thefts at retail stores in 2021 to almost 1 a week last year, reflecting the skyrocketing value of Pokemon cards. Rare Pokemon cards can sell for hundreds or even thousands of dollars. The record sale is one going for over $22 million earlier this year. And Melbourne hobby shop owners say they've had to band together to share tips and support on how to prevent being targeted by trading card burglars. Who'd have thunk? And getting up to news that Australia's wine industry wants to use the current 263 million litre wine glut in Australia as a source of ethanol. It could be used as biofuel or for other things like hand sanitizer. The wine oversupply is a major headache for the industry. It's been compounded by global consumption stagnating. Experts say the idea has merit. Extraction from wine via distillation could potentially produce 30 million litres of ethanol. So you could drive your car on wine. What a fabulous idea. Later on this morning, speaking of roads, it's National Road Safety Week. We'll have a little chat about that. And coming up shortly, how you improving your physical health could help others improve their mental health. Better music and more of it on the way from The Who, from The Four Seasons, from Tina Turner and Foreigner right now on 2ST. Good morning. Get up.

0: 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Windsor Caribbee Shire Council holding their regular ordinary council meeting this Wednesday, 20th of May, from 3:30 p.m. at the council chambers in Mossvale. And as is the way of the world, there is a public forum a couple of hours before the meeting where you are invited to speak to any of the items that are on the agenda. But you need to register for that public forum by 4:30 today. Some of the items on the agenda: the Bundanoon Village Place Plan, Youth Council Review, Busking Policy, Disability Inclusion Action Plan, and the Windsor Caribbee Libraries Plan for 2026 through to 2031. 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And Shoal Haven Shire Council's next ordinary meeting is next Tuesday week, 26th of May. And the way of the world there is they hold the public forums a week in advance. So the public forum is tomorrow, May 19th at 5:30. 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

0: Get up with Max on 2SG, 26 past 7. 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On the way next, you're on 2ST. 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
11: Hey there, I'm Pete Andrea, first in local. It's National Road Safety Week and we're being urged to drive so others survive. It's a plea from the founder of Road Safety Week, Peter Fraser, whose daughter Sarah and a tow truck driver were killed on the Hume Highway on the Southern Highlands when they were hit by a semi-trailer in 2012. The campaign this year focuses on distracted driving. Mr. Fraser wants all road users to make a pledge.
12: Everyone has a right to get home safe to their loved ones every day, no exceptions. How do we make that effective? Well, one of the things is, how about we make an agreement? I'll look after your family and you look after mine, and that way everyone will get home.
11: The state government's fuel check inspection program has revealed which regions across New South Wales have the best and worst compliance rates for price transparency. The Shoalhaven and Southern Highlands has come in second statewide, with just 3 fines issued for price mismatching since March. The Central Coast has had just 1 fine issued. On the other hand, the far south coast and southern Tablelands were the worst offenders, with 33 fines issued. A heads up for motorists about traffic conditions changing on Mossvale Road, south of Green Valley Road at Camberwarra Mountain, for new asphalt being laid. Work will be carried out at night on Tuesday, May 19, between 7pm and 5am, weather permitting. Single lane closures, traffic control and reduced speed limits of 40k's will be in place during the work hours for the safety of workers and motorists. We're advised to allow 5 minutes of additional travel time and follow the directions of signs and traffic controllers. Sport now, Illawarra Rugby. It was a rep game weekend with the Illawarriors competing at the country championships in Tamworth. The Colts finished in third with a 21-12 win over New England in their playoff game. The Illawarra women's bringing home the New South Wales country championship women's shield. The senior men won a playoff against a New South Wales country President's 11, 59-5, to finish in seventh place. That is your local news first. I'm Pete Andrea.
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13: Morning, I'm Phoebe Humphrey. Anthony Albanese's popularity as Prime Minister has taken a big hit after last week's budget release. Angus Taylor now the preferred PM, according to the latest Resolve poll, which has him ahead by 3 percentage points. It follows Labor breaking an election promise in a bid to get more young home buyers into the market. MP Tanya Plibersek has told Seven it might take some time for people to realise it's a good plan.
14: There's a big group in the middle who don't yet understand what's been decided, who we've got to talk to. We've got to explain what we're doing.
13: The Aussies in Kiwi quarantining in Perth after being on board the cruise ship at the centre of the hantavirus outbreak continue to test negative to the disease. The group of six have received their blood test results, but they'll still stay in isolation for 3 weeks. While the World Health Organisation has declared an Ebola outbreak in parts of Africa an emergency, more than 80 people have died. And a jet crash has shut down an air show in the US. Two jets collided midair in Idaho with all four crew successfully ejecting.
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13: In sport, the State of Origin squads will be announced this morning. New South Wales will reveal their selection shortly before the Maroons unveil their squad a bit later. Latrell Mitchell has ruled himself out of Origin 1 for the Blues after re-injuring his back. A win for the Eagles last night to close out round 10 of the AFL. West Coast beat the Giants by 17 points in Perth, breaking a 6-game losing streak. And the final round of the US PGA Championship is taking place this morning. Aussie golfer Cam Smith was 2 shots off the pace a short time ago on 5 under. That's the latest news and sport.
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15: 2ST Traffic. In Mittagong, seeing a bit of patchiness on Barrel Road, both ways into the Old Hume Highway in Balaclava. Welby, we have roadworks on the Hume Motorway northbound near the Old Hume Highway between 6am and 4pm, and the Illawarra Highway giving a good run between Mossvale and Albion Park, 45 minutes. And the Hume Motorway from Berrima North to Campbelltown, only 44 minutes. 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
0: Cloudy today for the coast and highlands. Very high chance of rain, most likely late this afternoon and this evening. Light winds today are top of 22 for Narrabombidary, 22 for the Bay and Basin, 21 for Milton Ulladulla, and 18 for the Southern Highlands. Tomorrow a cloudy day with a very high chance of rain. Wednesday mostly sunny and partly cloudy with some showers for Thursday. It's currently 16 degrees at Piree, 16 in Tomarong, 16 at Lake Tabari, 11 degrees in New Berrima.
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0: Get Up with Max on 2ST, 19 minutes away from 8 o'clock. Do you know how to play any musical instruments? I play a little bit of guitar. I call it campfire guitar. I used to think I could play guitar till I started singing in bands. And then I was hanging out with real guitar players going, oh, okay, so that's how you actually play guitar. But playing instruments, great fun. It's fun by yourself. It's fun with friends. You can join a band. It's good discipline. And playing an instrument could save your life. Well, it saved the life of a 50-year-old Aussie bloke who's been called only Matthew, who spent a week missing in remote Taiwanese mountains. Now, Matthew had decided to go for a hike following an argument with his wife, apparently. He was hiking above a cliff and became stranded after he climbed down a ravine. He was reported missing last Monday, and the search parties went out. Now, I do not know why 50-year-old Matthew took his saxophone with him on his hike after arguing with his wife. Maybe he just wanted to go and play a bit of a sax solo in the bush. Probably sound nice out in the Taiwanese bush playing his sax. But I bet he's glad he did take his sax, because he was playing his saxophone when rescuers who were searching for him found him in dense jungle. Wow, that's good. It was hard to get to because of heavy rain and unstable terrain, so they used drones to drop food and supplies to him while rescue teams advanced on foot from two directions. They eventually rescued him last Thursday evening, and he walked away with no injuries. He said, it's a miracle. Thank you, Taiwan. Australia's Department of Foreign Affairs and Trade confirming the staff are helping the Australian man, and perhaps he could repay his rescuers with a bit of a concert on his saxophone. There you go. Learning to play the saxophone saved his life.
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Get Up with Max on 2ST, 11 minutes away from 8 o'clock. It is National Road Safety Week, and Windsor Carriby Shire Council have joined the national call to drive so others survive. They are holding some pop-up stalls this week where you can learn more about the campaign, collect yellow ribbons and road safety merchandise, and make the road safety pledge. The pop-up stalls will be in Corbett Plaza in Barrow today, 10 a.m. through till 2 p.m, Wednesday 10 till 2, and Saturday 10 till 2. And throughout the week, you'll see large yellow ribbons on display at places across the Windsor Carriby, Barrow, Bundaroon, Mossvale, Robertson and Exeter. These are serving as visible reminders for you to slow down, stay alert, and look out for one another. National Road Safety Week, Fatality Free Friday is on the way, and we'll find out about another important part of National Road Safety Week after 8 o'clock this morning on 2ST.

Oh, yes, yes, yes. A thousand times, yes. Love it. Kenny and Dolly, Islands in the Stream. Fantastic. As you get up with Max on 2ST, 6 minutes away from 8 o'clock. Bit of the wet stuff around today. Very high chance of rain, most likely in the afternoon and evening. And a little bit damp for a couple of other days during the week as well. Full weather update on the way after the news at 8.

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1: Get up with Max on 2ST, 2.5 minutes away from 8 o'clock. Coming up after 8, let you know why your school run should be a little bit different on Friday. We'll do today's On This Day after 8.30, catching up with Graham Day before 9 o'clock, and The Secret Sound right after the news. That's coming up next, local news first with Pete Andrea. Coming up on 2ST, you hope you're having a great start to your week.
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7: Good morning, I'm Peter Andrea, first in local. Shoalhaven and Southern Highlands fuel outlets have seemingly done the right thing by consumers during these times of skyrocketing fuel prices. The state government's fuel check inspection program has revealed local servos have been issued with just three fines for price mismatching between the Fuel Watch online price and the cost of the bowser. The Central Coast has just one fine issued, but the far south coast and southern tablelands has 33 fines issued. It is National Road Safety Week, a campaign begun by a dad, Peter Fraser, after his daughter Sarah and a tow truck driver were killed when they were hit by a semi-trailer on the Hume Motorway 14 years ago. This year focuses on distracted drivers as the state road toll hits 127 for the year. Mr. Fraser wants drivers to pledge to slow down, stay off the phone, don't drive under the influence, and take regular breaks.
8: We're up to about 80,000 now, and that's about 10,000 in the course of the last probably month. But we ask people, can you go there? Make your pledge, because in that way we can all drive so others survive, so that we can make a difference to each other.
7: Winchcarrabee Councillor Rachel Russell is pushing to improve transparency around council management's hiring of consultants. In 2024, council adopted a policy to bring significant and costly consultant briefs to council for approval, but technical or engineering reports were exempt. She has tabled a motion for debate at Wednesday's council meeting to remove technicality loopholes and lower the reporting cost threshold to improve transparency. Councillor Russell says councillors had no input into the scope of Winchcarrabee's financial sustainability review and had to request the terms of reference when it was underway. Plans for a new Mossvale ambulance station have been revealed. It'll include internal parking for up to 8 emergency ambulance vehicles, vehicle wash facilities, admin and logistics areas, multi-purpose spaces and a gym. Pending planning approval, the appointment of a contractor, construction is expected to begin later in the year. Sport now, Molly Mook's Kelsey Bennett has earned an equal 20th place finish at the German Masters, finishing one under for the tournament. The tournament highlight for her, a hole-in-one on the par 3 second hole during her second round. German Leonie Harm won the event after shooting 10 under. That is your local news first. I'm Pete Andrea.
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9: Morning, I'm Phoebe Humphrey. It doesn't look like voters are too happy after the federal government handed down its budget. The latest news poll revealing 52% of voters expect to be worse off as a result of the announcements, while 37% reckon it's driving division between young and older Aussies. It comes as PM Anthony Albanese has told the She's on the Money podcast budget changes won't kick in instantly.
10: You can't change these things overnight. You can't make a decision in the budget on Tuesday night and it's fixed by the weekend. But what this will do is change some of the structures.
9: Donald Trump has warned Iran that the clock is ticking as peace progress stalls. The US president has taken to Truth Social, declaring Tehran better get moving or there won't be anything left of them. There's reports Trump is considering restarting full combat operations. And a former top medical officer is calling for cuts to tobacco taxes to thwart the black market trade. Nine newspapers.

0: Papers reports Dr. Nick Coatsworthy is advocating for tobacco tax cuts at a Senate inquiry today.
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0: In sport, the New South Wales Origin side has been unveiled with six new faces in the squad. James Tedesco reclaims the fullback position. Latrell Mitchell wasn't selected after he picked up a back injury. And Harley Reid says patience is now paying off for the Eagles after their upset win over the Giants in the AFL. The former number one pick telling Fox the playing group is now starting to believe in their new playing style.
2: We had a great tough, sit down and we spoke to one another. I think that tonight showed what we can do at our best.
0: That's the latest news and sport.
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3: In Mosvale, a little slow on the Illawarra Highway northbound coming up to Argyle Street. Mittagong, bit of patchiness and Barrel Road both ways into the old Hume Highway in Balaclava. And in Welby, we have roadworks on the Hume Motorway northbound near the old Hume Highway until 4 p.m. The Hume Motorway from Berrima South to Goulburn taking 40 minutes. Getting vaccinated this winter is the best way to protect yourself and others from serious illness, especially if you're 65 and over. 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
6: A cloudy day for the coast and highlands today. Very high chance of rain, most likely late afternoon and evening. Light winds, a top of 22 for Narrabombidary, 22 for the Bay and Basin, 21 for Milton Ulladulla, 18 for the Southern Highlands. Cloudy tomorrow, very high chance of rain, mostly sunny for Wednesday and partly cloudy with some showers on Thursday. Right now it's 16 degrees in North Narra, 15 in Vincentia, 16 in Mollymook and 11 degrees in Mittagong.
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6: A very good morning to you as you get up with Max on 2ST. It's 8:07. Getting up to the news that Social Services Minister Tanya Plibersek says the government still has explaining to do over measures announced in last week's federal budget pertaining to negative gearing and the capital gains tax discount. She said there's a big group in the middle who don't yet understand what's being decided and who we've got to talk to. We've got to explain what we're doing. Yeah, that would be good, wouldn't it? Explain what you're doing. Getting up to the news that animal shelters and advocates across New South Wales have sounded the alarm on a growing stray cat crisis. They say laws around the management of cats are unclear and desperately need an overhaul, but opinions remain divided as to the best way forward. It's estimated that feral cats kill over 1.5 billion native vertebrate animals every year, alongside over a billion invertebrates. And getting up to the news that the Roosters' James Tedesco has been recalled to the New South Wales State of Origin team at the expense of Panthers' Dylan Edwards for State of Origin Game 1, May 27. Manly's Tolu Koola will make his Origin debut on the wing, and the Roosters' Victor Radley has edged out Angus Crichton for a spot on the interchange bench. Queensland will announce their side around 9 o'clock this morning. Go the Blues. Coming up on the show, we'll look at a pedestrian safety initiative that's happening this Friday, part of National Road Safety Week. We'll catch up with Graeme Day just before 9 o'clock. We'll do today's On This Day just after 8:30. And the secret sound, well, let's do that right now.
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6: Cash jackpot for the Cobbetty Grove Kitchens 2ST Secret Sound, $125 this morning. Here it comes. Earlier today we found out it's not a hole punch. I'm not dropping a battery into a tool. What is it? 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

0: Get Up With Max on 2ST, 13 past 8. Just before we get into the secret sound, there's been an accident involving a truck on the Illawarra Highway just near Moss Vale High School. Apparently the truckie is out on the street directing traffic. It's mostly affecting eastbound traffic, but please slow down, take care, on the Illawarra Highway near Moss Vale High School. That's just to the southeast of Moss Vale. Take care on those roads, please. All right, let's get into the secret sound.
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0: Cash jackpot $125, thanks to Cobbity Grove Kitchens. Sean's in Narrow. G'day, Sean.
2: How you going, Mikey?
0: You must have a list of guesses as long as my arm, Sean.
2: Oh, no, I'm just trying to knock off some of the common ones.
0: Oh, fair enough. Good on you. Okay, here it comes. What do you reckon, Sean?
2: Could you be chopping something on a chopping board?
0: Chopping up some veggies, maybe some meat. Am I chopping on the chopping board? It's not chopping board.
2: No, Maxie, have a good one, mate.
0: Good on you, Sean. Have a great day. See you later.
2: You too, mate.
0: Bye-bye. And just the one guess coming through this morning for the Secret Sound in round two. Anywho, we'll play again tomorrow. $125 up for grabs. The cash jackpot, $125. Thanks to Cobbity Grove Kitchens, creating beautiful kitchens since 1981, servicing the Southern Highlands, and now the Shoal Haven from their new Milton showroom. It's 14 past 8.
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0: Get Up with Max on 2ST. News on the way. After the news, today is on this day. Born on this day in 1956. Very famous Australian guitar player with a very famous Australian rockin' band. And you'll discover whose sweater, and by sweater I mean jumper, sold on this day at auction in 2019 for $75,000. That's a lot of money for a plover, isn't it? Well, you'll find out whose jumper that was with On This Day. On the way after the news, local news first, with Pete Andrea coming up next year on 2ST. Hope you're having a great start to the week.
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12: Hey there, I'm Pete Andrea, first in local. It's National Road Safety Week, a campaign that saves lives coming from personal tragedy. National Road Safety Week was begun by a dad, Peter Fraser, after his daughter Sarah and a tow truck driver were killed when they were hit by a semi-trailer on the Hume motorway 14 years ago. This year focuses on distracted drivers. Peter says it's Sarah's memory and saving lives that keeps him focused.
13: She now remains my inspiration because, you know, our work here is to ensure everyone on the road ahead gets home safe. And at the end of the day, that's the most important thing. But she walks with me, and I travel around the country all the time. And I believe that she's with me as I do that travel.
12: The South Coast Labor Council has blasted the government over what it's been called a secret document on Port Kembla and AUKUS Arthur Roris claims a report in the Guardian newspaper confirms that a sub-base at Port Kembla would make the area a target. Mr. Roris says that the secret report also tells the government what they really need to worry about, and that's the political fallout. Police are appealing for public assistance to locate a missing teen boy known to sometimes frequent Nowra. 15-year-old Doc Lukey was last seen at Taroji on the evening of Sunday, May 3rd. Anyone with info urged to contact police or Crime Stoppers, 1-800-333-000. Shoalhaven and Highlands locals are being encouraged to take part in this year's Walk Safely to School Day on Friday. Now in its 27th year, Pedestrian Council CEO Harold Scrooby says it highlights health, safety and the environmental benefits.
5: People actually do it. Many of them say, why aren't we doing this every day? And that's the aim. Let's get kids happy and healthy.
12: In sport now, Mosvale Golf Club played a medley Stableford on Saturday. A-grade winner was Peter Richards with 41 points. B-grade won by Cameron Warner with 38 points. And C-grade, it was won by Bill Williams on 39. The four-ball aggregate winners were Frank Murnane and Bill Williams on 78 points. That is your local news first. I'm Pete Andrea.
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14: Morning, I'm Phoebe Humphrey. It appears voters aren't happy with Jim Chalmers' latest budget, with today's news poll showing only 11% believe they'll be better off, 52% think they'll be worse off as a result. While today's Resolve poll shows it's led to a drop in support for both Labor and the PM, to the point that Angus Taylor is now the preferred Prime Minister over Anthony Albanese. The man who died in a shark attack off Perth's Rottnest Island is being remembered as a devoted dad and a one-of-a-kind gentleman. He was 38-year-old Stephen Mataboni. However, Rottnest beaches have remained open despite the tragedy, a decision defended by WA's Tourism Minister, Rhys Whitby.
15: I think it's very early to be talking about mitigation issues. It's an enormous tragedy. The support needs to go to that man's family and the first responders.
14: And good news for the Aussies and Kiwi who are quarantining in WA after being on board the cruise ship at the centre of a hantavirus outbreak. The groups all returned negative blood tests, but they'll remain in isolation until next month.
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14: In sport, Queensland coach Billy Slater has named four debutants for Origin Game 1, with Sam Walker winning the halfback battle. Rhys Walsh has been dumped in favour of Kalen Ponga at fullback. The Blues have six new faces and James Tedesco has replaced Dylan Edwards at fullback. Game 1 gets underway Wednesday week in Sydney. And an upset victory in Perth last night to wrap up round 10 of the AFL, with West Coast downing GWS by 17 points. Eagle Harley Reid starring with 34 touches and 2 goals. That's the latest news and sport.
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9: In Welby, we have roadworks on the Hume Motorway northbound near the old Hume Highway. That's causing some delays along the Hume Motorway this morning. In Mittagong, a bit of patchiness on Barrel Road both ways into the old Hume Highway in Balaclava. And in Mosvale, slow on the Illawarra Highway northbound coming up to Argyle Street. And Argyle Street northbound also under pace through the city centre. The Hume Motorway from Berrima North to Campbelltown, 44 minutes. 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
0: A cloudy day for the coast and highlands today with a very high chance of rain, most likely late in the afternoon and this evening. We'll have light winds and we're chasing a high of 22 for Nowra Bomaderry, 22 for the Bay and Basin, 21 for Milton Ulla Dulla and 18 in the highlands. Cloudy tomorrow, very high chance of rain, mostly sunny for Wednesday, and partly cloudy on Thursday with some showers. Right now it's 16 degrees in Mundamire, it's 15 at Swanhaven, 14 in Woodstock, and 11 degrees at Hilltop.
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0: get up with Max on 2ST, the Graham Day Show, just around the corner. Coming up after the news, let's find out what's happening. And here's Graham.
1: How quickly did that weekend go, eh?
0: Like a snap. Just like that. I always say we should do it the other way around. 2 working days, 5-day weekend. I'm all for it. But we got to do it. So what are you going to do today, Graham?
1: We're actually talking about something that nobody talks about too much. And the British American Tobacco Company has really thrown it towards the federal government. Mm. And what they're saying is pretty true. At the moment, there's a Senate inquiry into illicit tobacco and the situation that has arisen there. And we've seen these tobacco shops pop up left, right and centre, then close down and some others pop up again. But what they're saying is that tobacco and tobacco products are legal, but what are you doing as far as keeping those that aren't doing the right thing out?
0: Yes.
1: And they've said that they've spent about $14 million across all states and territories for enforcement, which is only about $1.75 million each.
0: Oh, okay.
1: And they're saying that's not enough. And also, they're looking at excise dropping and what have you. And it's just a bit of a mess.
0: Yes.
1: So going to be talking to somebody from British American Tobacco because this Senate inquiry is on. So it not only affects those that smoke, it also affects people that are looking at the budget, and all these little things are starting to pop up that weren't spoken about. And this is one of them that affects communities day to day on the coast and the Highlands. So we'll take a look at that.
0: Well, it's all about the prevalence of organised crime, really, because, I mean, the crime syndicates are behind all the illicit tobacco. I mean, that's what's driving it. Even, you know, everybody's attitudes towards smoking are well known, but that's just a symptom of the problem.
1: So, well, the black market is worth about $10 billion in this country annually.
0: Yeah.
1: And there's been about 285 firebombings nationwide. Mm-hmm. So they're just saying, look, we're a legal company, and it is legal to sell it.
0: Yep.
1: What are you doing, government? And there seems to be, there was a big distraction, and I thought it was a distraction at the time, talking about housing and negative gearing and capital gains and what have you. There's a whole lot of these other little things that are coming out of the sides now when people have sat down and actually had a look at the budget papers and they're going, yeah, hang on a minute, what's going on here?
0: Hang on, what's this all about? Interesting.
1: So what we will do is talk about that. The other thing you can call in on 8001029 or email gday@2st.com.au is have you ever found anything, whether it be in your garage or in maybe somebody that has left this planet's garage when you've been cleaning it out, and it was a real find, and you went, wow, okay. Look at this.
0: Yeah.
1: Or maybe you were at a garage sale or whatever. The reason we're speaking about this is because I'm going to be talking to Lloyd's Auctions a little bit later on in the morning, and I always love talking to Lloyd's Auctions. But they have found an incredible amount that no one knew was there of catering equipment.
0: Oh, okay.
1: Now, apparently it was on the floor of a particular building. No one knew it was there. It's been discovered, mm-hmm. And now they're going to be selling it off. And it's a great story. I think there's over $1 million+ worth of catering equipment that they've found.
0: So the auction company, that they found lots.
1: Yes. Boom, boom.
0: Oh, dearie me.
1: Plus, we'll talk about all the other little idiosyncrasies that happen on the coast and the Highlands as we do, and you can be part of it, like I said, 8001029 or email gday@2st.com.au.
0: The Graham Day Show on the way after the news. Local news first, coming up with Pete Andrea. Graham, have a wonderful day.
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6: Thank you. 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
7: Ken and Andrew from Highland Solar here. We have some good news and some bad news. 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
6: The bad. The Australian Energy Regulator has also reported that New South Wales is in for some bill rises soon. We have already helped hundreds of families reduce their bills, and we would love to help you achieve this too. Come and see us or give us a call on 1300 919 313. And remember,
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1: Good morning, I'm Pete Andrea, first in local. Mossvale Ambos are getting much better digs with plans for their new station revealed. It'll include internal parking for up to 8 emergency ambulance vehicles, vehicle wash facilities, admin and logistics areas, as well as multi-purpose spaces and a gym. Construction expected to begin later this year. It's National Road Safety Week and we're being urged to drive so others survive. It's a plea from the founder of Road Safety Week, Peter Fraser, whose daughter Sarah and a tow truck driver were killed on the Hume motorway on the Southern Highlands when they were hit by a semi-trailer in 2012. The campaign this year focuses on distracted driving, and Mr. Fraser wants all road users to make a pledge.
2: Everyone has a right to get home safe to their loved ones every day, no exceptions. How do we make that effective? Well, one of the things is, how about we make an agreement? I'll look after your family and you look after mine, and that way everyone will get home.
1: The state government's fuel check inspection program has revealed which regions across New South Wales have the best and worst compliance rates for price transparency. The Shoalhaven and Southern Highlands has come in second statewide, with just 3 fines issued for price mismatching since March. Landlords and real estate agents in the Shoalhaven and Highlands are being put on notice as authorities crack down on illegal evictions. New South Wales Fair Trading has introduced new technology to scan online rental listings, targeting breaches of exclusion period rules introduced last year. More than 600 properties have already been flagged for possible non-compliance. In sport now, good for the resume, but not good for the win. Molly Milk Pro golfer Kelsey Bennett has scored a much-applauded hole-in-one on the par 3 second during the German Masters over the weekend. Bennett finished in equal 20th, hitting 1-under for the tournament, 9 strokes behind the winner, German Leonie Harm. That is your local news for first, I'm Pete Andrea.
0: One of Australia's leading dentists now calls Southern Highlands Dental home. Experience world-class care right here in the Highlands with Dr. Ahmed and his team. 2ST National News now.
3: Morning, I'm Phoebe Humphrey. The government's attempts to sell its budget appear to be falling on deaf ears, with today's news poll finding 52% of voters think they'll be worse off as a result, while today's Resolve political monitor shows Angus Taylor's overtaken Anthony Albanese as preferred Prime Minister. It also has Labor's primary vote down by 3%. The backlash is a result of the changes to property taxes, which amount to a broken election promise, but Treasurer Jim Chalmers insists it was the right move.
4: We understand that the defining intergenerational issue in our society and in our country is housing, and we're doing something about it.
3: The alleged mastermind of Melbourne's nightlife wars is believed to be living in a concrete bunker in Iraq. News Corp reports the man dubbed the Ghost has been using encrypted messages from his hideout to coordinate the string of firebombings targeting bars and nightclubs. And 4 crew members have ejected and parachuted to safety after 2 fighter jets collided mid-air during a show in the US. Emergency services are at the scene in Idaho and an investigation is underway.
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3: In sport, Blues coach Laurie Daly has announced his team for Origin 1 with 6 new faces to appear. While Dylan Edwards has been dropped from fullback, replaced by James Tedesco, Daly admits it was a tough decision.
5: Teddy's been there before. Dylan has done nothing wrong. More about the style of football that we want to play.
3: Queensland's team list is also out, with Reece Walsh missing the call-up. And to AFL, the Eagles have beat the Giants by 17 points in Perth, breaking a 6-game losing streak. That's

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4: We'll see rain today, tomorrow, but none on Wednesday. Just overcast skies. Looking at 22 degrees for the coast, 18 degrees for the Southern Highlands. And today, between 2 and 8 millimetres with light winds. Tomorrow, 19 and 16. Between 2 and 10 millimetres. Some light winds turning southwesterly, 15 to 25 k's. Then, as I mentioned, partly cloudy on Wednesday, 19 and 14 degrees. The winds lifting from the west-southwest, 15 to 20 k's and tending south-southwesterly.
3: 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The best furniture and bedding in the Southern Highlands.
4: Good morning and welcome to a Monday. A little bit of the wet stuff around, but that's okay. As we get into Monday, very shortly, I'm going to be talking to one of the representatives that are going into something today, because it continues today, and that's the inquiry into the tobacco industry. I'm going to be talking to John, and John is the head of corporate affairs of the Australian New Zealand branch of British American Tobacco. And he's saying that last week's federal budget basically laid bare the scale of the Albanese government's failure on illicit tobacco, saying that the revenue is collapsing and enforcement response is completely out of step. Very interesting indeed. We'll find out just exactly what the situation is there. The reason they're speaking out, around about $10 billion annually is the black market. That's what it's estimated to be. And it's linked to more than 285 firebombings nationwide. So we'll have a chat about that. And of course, it affects us on the coast and the Highlands, as it does right around Australia. As well as that, this morning, a little bit later on, we're going to be talking about something that has been found, which is quite unusual. And this morning, have you ever found something unusual? Like just in the backyard, or maybe at a garage sale, or maybe when you bought a new house, you were renovating the floorboards and underneath was something very special. You can tell us right here on 8001029, or you can email gday at 2sd.com.au, because that's exactly what they've done in Sydney. A forgotten underground basement right in the heart of Sydney has revealed more than 1,000 pieces of commercial catering equipment, and is going to be sold off, starting from a dollar. Later on in the morning, I'm going to be talking to Lloyd's Auctions about that. But what are some of the things that you found, uncovered, discovered, that was worth a pretty penny? Or maybe not to other people, but just to you. All that and so much more as we go throughout the morning at your local radio station. It is the 18th day of May. It's 8 minutes past 9. You and I are going to have a good day today.

0: This is 2ST, Tumblewumba and Tub Thumping. 26 minutes after nine. It's a very good morning to you. Now, just to make sure that there's two sides to every story, there's the Public Health Association of Australia that is getting into this tobacco situation as well. Because the second round of public hearings on legal tobacco get underway in Canberra today, as we have mentioned. And the Public Health Association of Australia says Parliament must prioritise protecting future generations from big tobacco and nicotine addiction. And the organisation is one of 15 leading health organisations which have signed an open letter to the Australian public today in the lead up to World No Tobacco Day. And that's on the 31st of May. And the letter is talking about how the tobacco industry is using concerns about illicit tobacco to attempt to gain influence over Australia's tobacco laws. Now, Terry Sleven is an adjunct professor of Public Health Association of Australia, and he's saying that Australians expect transparency and can see through tobacco industry narratives. And he goes on to say, and I'll quote, "Australia has a proud history of fighting back against tobacco industries. We support and stopped cigarette advertising. We were the first to introduce plain packaging. We created smoke-free areas and we ran hard-hitting campaigns and we used price to help deter young people from smoking and to encourage people who smoke to quit. It's all paid off. Australia's smoking rates have declined dramatically to around about 8%. Now, I've always had the argument on the air that it's still legal and the government will not get rid of it because of the amount of tax that it does bring in. Anyway, he goes on to say, we need the government across Australia to work together to lift the bar and fight illicit markets, which the tobacco industry is saying too. We need stronger rules so that only the most trustworthy retailers can sell tobacco and to reduce the number of tobacconists popping up in every local town. That's what the tobacco industry is saying. He goes on to say, we need better regulations of the entire tobacco supply chain. We need tough penalties that act as a deterrent, and we need strong enforcement in every state and territory. We need to do more to help Australians who smoke and want to quit. We certainly do. And we need governments to stand up to protect current and future generations from an industry whose product kills 66 Australians every day. But the thing is, it is their choice. It is their choice because it is legal. And I'm not promoting the tobacco industry. I've never smoked in my life. But there's two sides to every story. And that's the Public Health Association of Australia side. It'll be very interesting to see what comes out of that Senate inquiry today and ongoing. 29 after 9, musically, we've got some Tom Cochrane for professional drivers on the way. We're going to ease you into a day where you can have a cup of coffee or a herbal tea with us. And we'll reminisce a little bit with you.
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0: That is a highway. Never slow, never slow. Always a lot of speed humps. There's Tom Cochrane coming up to 9:45. And a very good morning to all the team at Rain and Horn and to all the real estate agents on the coast and the Highlands, but particularly to the team at Rain and Horn with Kev on the weekend. And Kev was broadcasting at 9A Henderson Avenue, where there is a new development there. And quite a number of people coming in and having a look at the new development. And if you've got any inquiry, make sure you give the team at Rain and Horn a call. But Kev enjoyed himself rolling out the tunes and talking about 9A Henderson Avenue in Mittagong, which is nice and close to everything. And we love going out and broadcasting live and meeting people and meeting our listeners and promoting local business. That's what we do and that's what we love doing on the coast and the Highlands. And we're going to be taking this show live this coming week. In fact, this Friday, we're going out live and we're going to Coastal Waters at Warrawing. And we were there last year for Australia's Greatest Morning Tea. We're going to go there again this year. G'day to Sharon and all the team there and all of you listening in. And how's that veggie garden going? They're very proud about the veggie garden. But we're going to be doing it at Coastal Waters at Warrawing because there's some lovely people there. Look forward to catching up with you this coming Friday. And we'll be taking the Graeme Day Show live, which will be fantastic. It's good to have you there on this Monday morning.
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